shoulders. 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I thought my heart had grown colder. But the warmth of your kiss I can't dismiss. Though

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1: Well, there she is. Let's ask her.
0: Betty, is that Jimmy's ring you're wearing?
1: Mm-hmm. Gee, it must be great riding with him.
0: Is he picking you up after school today?
1: Mm-mm.
0: By the way, where'd you meet him?

0: in tears.
1: Twice every year when he's in tears.
0: When he loses his mind and can't help but cry, he'll call me and then,
1: call me
0: yeah.
1: And then, yeah.

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It's gonna leave you in pieces, all alone with your demons. And I know that we need this, but I've been too afraid to follow through.

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We've been meeting here every day. And since this is our last day together, I want to hold you just one more time. When you turn and walk away, don't look back. I want to remember you just like this. Let's just kiss and say goodbye.

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1: Goedemiddag. Fijn dat je bij ons bent. Dit is OSR 920.
2: If it weren't for your maturity, none of this would have happened. If you weren't so